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0: 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He said the uprising was aimed at preserving the ideology of Shiv Sena founder Balasaheb Thackeray and safeguarding the party's Hindutva principles. Indian Railways has approved the deployment of automatic train protection system Kavach on 631 route kilometers of East Coast Railway to enhance safety and operational efficiency. The Railway Ministry said the project covers six important railway sections of East Coast Railway, including Baguapal Budpank, Hardaspur to Paradeep, Khulda Road, Balangir, Naupada, Gunapur, Lanjigarh Road to Junagarh and Bobli, Salur. The Hajj Committee of India has started inviting applications from prospective pilgrims for Hajj 2027. Releasing the policy, Minority Affairs Minister Kiran Rijiju today said, applications can be submitted online through the Hajj Committee of India portal and the Hajj Suvidha app, making the process more flexible, simple and accessible. India has recorded more than 5 lakh organ donation pledges, reflecting the growing awareness, compassion and collective commitment of citizens towards the life-saving cause of organ and tissue donation. The Ministry of Health and Family Welfare said, this achievement underscores the increasing public recognition of organ donation as a profound act of humanity that offers hope and a second chance at life to patients awaiting transplantation. In shooting, India added 4 more medals at the ISSF Junior World Championship, including a gold medal by teenager Pritam Kendre at Zue in Germany to strengthen its position at the top of the medals tally. India's overall medal tally has now risen to 12, comprising 5 gold, 1 silver and 6 bronze medals. And that is the end of this news bulletin.
1: आपण ऐकत होतात आकाशवाणी धाराशिव केंद्राचं प्रसारण FM 101.3 MHz. रात्रीचे 11:10 झाली आहेत. याबरोबरच आमची आजची प्रसारण सभा इथंच समाप्त करत आहोत. पुन्हा भेटूया आमच्या उद्याच्या प्रसारण सभेत 5:50. आता अभियांत्रिकी कक्षातून प्रमोद साळुंके आणि प्रसारण कक्षातून मी प्रतीक्षा माने आम्ही आपला निरोप घेतो. शुभरात्री. जय हिंद.